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1: Bienvenue dans le 16-20 RFM Patanjali. Dans moins de 8 minutes, je vous offre un iPhone 17 et ses AirPods. Et puis le meilleur de la musique, c'est maintenant avec Milo, François Feldman et David Guetta sur RFM.
2: Girl, she work the bowl, she break it down, she take it low, she's fine as hell, she's about to dough, doing a thing right on the floor, and money, money she making, look at the way she's shaking, make you wanna touch her, wanna taste her, have you lusting for her, gone crazy face it. She's so much more than you used to, knows just how to move, seduce.